right over there. Bump to bump and you cross over here. 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Bump to bump and back over here. Some

0: 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If you look at it from an angle, like I'm looking at it, yeah, it's awful.
1: So. Yeah, I met him.
2: Scratch.
3: Oh,
2: my.
3: Oh, my.
2: Go ahead.

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Ba-da-da-pa-pa-pa-da-pa-pop dip it up today. 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

Individually and collectively, we can raise the consciousness of the people of this planet so that each of us will be viewed as members of the same family who are here to claim their birthright of unconditional love and oneness. If we don't do it, who will?

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Stroll along these halls and see them permeated with the color pink, and I'll return to you in one moment's time.

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And when you arrive in the heart center, the color now is gold. And the cathedral there is with the high vaulted ceilings and long passageways. And as you stroll along the halls, you will see them permeated with the color gold. Until you next hear my voice.

your consciousness again to your thyroid gland and visualize it as a powerful generating station. Stroll through the station, taking note of the many humming motors you see, and everything will be vitalized by the color gold. Until you next, hear my voice.

Place your consciousness in your heart. Visualize it as a great cathedral. 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

Alexandria and rain, sing it with me right now. 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I like sunshine and rain, ain't it the truth right now? 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

señoras y señores. Apart from the Bellevue Charity, we're here to witness the Ivory matrimony of sweet Senorita Mambo, her waistline so whiny whiny, and deadly Papa Dancer, Eva Cool.

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1: 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Wait a minute. 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Sam, over here, would you...
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